From floating the Guadalupe to recovering on Monday morning, your summer needs more than a cooler. It needs a soundtrack. 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

We're not saying we're better than other stations. Actually, yeah, we kind of are. 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

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San Antonio's only alternative.

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Now you do what they told you. Now you do what they told you. Now you do what they told you.

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Well, somebody told me you had a boyfriend. And a little like this. San Antonio's alternative. I'm 103.3 The App.

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And a little like this. San Antonio's alternative. Black hole sun, won't you come? 103.3

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And a little like this. And we'll never be royal. It's the one in our blood. San Antonio's alternative. But I'm a creep. 103.3 The App.

And then it was Friday. We made it, San Antonio. It's 103.3 The App. It's Mighty Iris. Plans for the weekend? It's going to be a big box office weekend. I can feel it. Supergirl, Jackass, Best and Last. We'll see. We'll see who wins it all. Here's Phoenix.

0: The movies are the only thing that's on this gal's mind this weekend. It's 103.3 The App. It's Mighty Iris. I love going to the movies. It's like it's America's pastime. It's right up there with baseball. And because you know, you get popcorn and hot dogs at both events. You know, they're similar.
1: Hey, Ebenezer! 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

Okay. At least Chris Cornell's vocals made it on the list. It's 103.3 The App. It's Mighty Iris. Yesterday, I was talking about how I went, you know, fishing on the local internets, and I found a top 100 vocalist of all time. And Chris Cornell from Soundgarden and Audioslave, they put him as number 19. That's promising. Would you put him there? I wonder. Here's Tame Impala.

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We're barely streamable. 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

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Do you like sweets? Do you like salties? Do you like cheesy? What do you do? I haven't had nachos in a long time at the cinema. It's mostly I stick to popcorn, a candy, which is normally peanut M&Ms, and then a hot dog, and of course a giant soda. It gets me through the day. Here's Marcy Playground.

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0: Why, hello. 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And I'm lucky enough to still have a CD player in my car sometimes. But the CDs have gotten a little more jerky lately. They won't accept it when I feed the CD to them. It spits it back out. So I might have to look into, remember back in the day when you had to get a CD, a portable CD that you would take out of the case and put it in your car? Aw, those are the days. I miss the 90s.
1: 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Well, I reckon we better call the car wreck cowboy.
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1: I said, are you gonna be my girl?
0: And a little like this. San Antonio's alternative. 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

Okay. It's 103.3 The App, and I'm looking at more of the list. Top 100 vocalists of all time. Who would you put on that list? Okay, Chris Martin from Coldplay is definitely not on there, but they have Layne Staley from Alice in Chains at number 55. Tom York from Radiohead at number 52. Jeez.

0: break. It's 103.3 The App. Don't break anything. It's Mighty Iris. Hi. So I don't think I'm going to see the Jackass movie this weekend just because I don't like watching people hurt themselves on purpose. It makes me feel uneasy. Yeah, I can't. But let me know if it's good. Maybe I'll watch it one day when I'm 99.
1: I reckon we better call the car wreck cowboy.
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I saw what looked like a roach arm the other day. It was on the floor. Where's the rest of it? What happened to the rest of the roach? I shudder to think. But you know, it lived on long after that. Roaches can... Oh, never mind. Why am I talking about this? It's Friday. We shouldn't talk of roaches. You're somber. It's Papa Roach's fault.

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2: 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Coup de Grace, great band playing Saturday night out at Green Hall. Deadeye, a Grateful Dead tribute band playing at Sam's Burger Joint. Ariana Grande, a second night at the Moody Center up in Austin. Tommy Davidson is playing at the LOL Comedy Club. And for some Saturday night fun locally, Passing Strangers at a Pig's Bar. Great local band. Sunday, Hillary Duff at Germania Insurance Amphitheater. Brett Graham is at Green Hall. Stable Hall at the Pearl has Amanda Shires. Looking ahead, Tuesday night, Bob Dylan is playing at Whitewater Tuesday night. That's What's on Tap, brought to you by The Rockbox.
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What's wrong with you?

Sublime's new album is killer. It's rocking my world this week. It rocked my world this week. Past tense, because it's now Friday. The weekend's here. It's 103.3 The App. It's Mighty Iris. And I don't know about you, but Blink-182 equals a good time. 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

Oh, that's something I need to listen to this weekend. That's new Dirty Heads. It's 103.3, the app. It's Mighty Iris. Hi. Their new album, Seven Seas, is now out. I need to hit that up. See? I love assigning weekend homework. Listen to the new Dirty Heads album. Here's MGMT.

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0: All right. Get a little crazy, sexy, cool this weekend. Have a wonderful weekend. It's 103.3 The App. It's Mighty Iris bidding you adieu. If you see Supergirl or Jackass over the weekend, I hope it's great. Which one's going to win at the box office? I'm going to think Supergirl. Yeah, it's those DC Marvel movies always make it so big. Those guys are lucky. All right. Be safe this weekend, guys. We'll talk Monday.
1: Oh, heck. Well, I reckon we better call the car wreck cowboy.
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